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0: The movement was born from the LA rave scene. We are techno, tribal, hip-hop, house, reggae. Anything that makes a statement for those people who live on the edge.
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